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It's Halsey on Q1019, headed toward 8 o'clock with San Antonio's best variety, the 80s, 90s, and today. Yeah, Bob Hauer here. Let's add Melissa. Thanks so much for listening tonight in Live Oak. Rosario Speedwagon. Yeah.

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Bob Hauer here. Thank you for listening. 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

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San Antonio's best variety of the 80s, 90s, and today. Rest in peace, Clive Davis. 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

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San Antonio's best variety of the 80s, 90s, and today. 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

Madonna. 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

0: Al Golding on Q1019, San Antonio's best Friday of the 80s, 90s. And today, I want to say hi to Amber. 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

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It's San Antonio's best variety of the 80s, 90s, and today. Bob Howard here. Yes, your first full day of summer. So far, so good. And we're in mid-90s, as I guess you'd expect us to be for most of the summer. So it's well, it could have felt like 105, which it actually did today.

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All right, what's your go-to game to play when you are trying to wind down after work? 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

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It's Big Al, the Kate Braddock Morning Show. 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

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If you keep it here, the Kid Craddock Morning Show is getting started at 5 o'clock, and you'll get the latest on your favorite artists and celebrities at 8 with Kelly's Showbiz Top 5. 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

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And today, the Rocket La Cantera holding a free watch party for the NBA draft tonight. There's going to be music. Chuck Barreau will be hosting fun giveaways. But it is going to be hot, so bring water, maybe an umbrella.

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And today I'm Jenny James, and we're here to keep your productivity high and your distractions low. So we're right in the middle of commercial-free music.

101.9, San Antonio's best variety of the 80s and 90s. And today, it won't be a bad day, but it'll definitely be a hot and humid day. Heat index at about 101 degrees. Where is the

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And today with great news, the Spurs bringing back the Silver Dancers. And they want people to try out. That's right. The Silver Dancers and the Hobby Squad will be working together, and they're looking for people to join both teams. You can register for auditions through Sunday the 28th.

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Q119, San Antonio's best variety of the 80s, 90s, and today a new bombshell has entered the villa at Love Island during that big Casa Amor shakeup. It's Parmita Kashani from San Antonio. I wonder how she's going to do.

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Always means a lot when you have us on at work, like Guadalupe Gomez Cabinets on Redlands.

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And today there is a new VR attraction at the Shops at River Center that will let guests roam through space. And it's all using real data from the Smithsonian Astrophysical Observatory and NASA. It starts July 2nd, and it's open to ages 10 and up.

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And today we talked about the Spurs bringing back the Silver Dancers after 8 years. And if you want to try out

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101.9 San Antonio's best variety of the 80s, 90s. And today, that's Madonna, whose biopic, well, it's falling apart. It's not going to happen, at least not for now. But she has a new album coming out July 3rd, Confessions on a Dance Floor Part 2.

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And today I'm getting ready to make you a winner. It's the Q Work Perk, and we've got tickets to SeaWorld coming up in three songs.

0: 101.9, San Antonio's best variety of the 80s and 90s. And today I'm Jenny James. 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

0: 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Got that coming right up on Q101.9. San Antonio's best variety of the 80s, 90s, and today. 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

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You're out in it. You're able to keep the sunscreen handy and stay hydrated. 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

You believe Madonna's got a new album dropping next Friday? I'm going to play her in just a bit. Right after that, we'll repeat the keyword, $2,500. You can still win this hour, Q1019, Maroon 5.

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I got 4 tickets for you then on Q1019. 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

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One of the most famous parts of the San Antonio Spurs game day experience is officially making a huge comeback. 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

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It's coming to downtown San Antonio. 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More just after 4 on the Q.

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This fun opens next Thursday. Explore deep space from downtown San Antonio. 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It's called Smithsonian Starstruck. It's opening at the Shops at River Center. It allows you to walk through black holes using real NASA data. It's an hour-long experience. You get to stand right on the Hubble telescope. Really wild, very cool. Tickets start at $15. Q101.9. Again, it is open next Thursday.

Q1019, San Antonio's best variety of the 80s, 90s, and today. You able to keep the kids cool? Got mid-90s again tomorrow. There's water, air conditioning, and a fun way to do keep them cool as well. 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

Journey, they're out doing shows, as is this man, Charlie Puth, and we're getting you into as many concerts as we can. All the great shows here. Just stick with us. Q1019.

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I'm going to get you more this hour. Got MJ on Q1019, and this party looks fun.

San Antonio's best variety of the 80s, 90s, and today on Q101.9, played MJ earlier this hour. So there's a big tribute party Thursday night. I'm going to get you more here in just a few songs. 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

Thank you for the time together today on Q101.9, San Antonio's best variety of the 80s, 90s, and today. 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Keep the sunscreen handy, stay cool and hydrated. You got Bob Hauer for your night next on the Q. She's a